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see dealing. 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
2: 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The vibe and bass and rhythm.
0: Here are Richie Styles and Tony Q.
1: That's right, Richie Styles and Tony Q on the check-in. On the check-in on this middle of the week Wednesday, Good Forces are opening up the doors for us. That's by Baby Keem and Kendrick Lamar. But first, Kevin, featuring Roxy Decker with Yeah Met Ben, Yeah Met May.

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0: Costa. I'm up early, I'm never late. 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
1: Where you at?
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1: Who you with?
0: On the couch with my favorite Santa.
1: Fuck that bitch.
0: I was about to, but you convinced us. 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
5: Man, peace to the planet and beyond. It's the kid DJ Richie Styles on a Wednesday check-in. Still sick, still down, still, not my best. I'm at maybe 87% right now, Tony.
6: Oh. Yeah. It's getting there.
5: Yeah, right? Man, I've been doing some push-ups last night.
6: Why would you do push-ups? You have to be resting.
5: Trying to work this out, bro.
6: No, my God.
5: Trying to sweat it out.
6: Not that way. Not that way.
5: Well, it is Wednesday, so you know.
6: Okay. Hey, not that way either.
5: No?
6: No.
5: That's the best way.
6: I guess.
5: Did you,
6: Making people sick along the way? No. No. Anyways.
5: Good morning, guys. Good morning, girls. Hello. Good morning. It's Galaxy in the Morning Time. Tony Q. Richie Styles. Love Me Not is on the way. We also got some Tribe Called Quests in here, too, with Award Tour. Right? Good morning.
0: Cold drinks, warm nights.
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0: It's Galaxy in the Morning time.
1: Yep, it is Galaxy in the Morning time, of course. It's Wednesday, so hump day all day today. I'm excited for my hump day news that I'm trying to see if I can find right now because I haven't gotten any yet. So curious for both of us what the surprise would be, what we can talk about later.
0: Wild.
1: He said wild. But of course, what we still got coming up, the National Days is still loading, being loading right now.
0: You trying to wing it?
1: No.
0: Trying to be a wingman?
1: Nah. Oh, that should be about that. We should talk about that. Maybe that should be it.
0: Have you ever been a wingman, Tony?
1: Not really. No. A wing woman, no. But I've been around them.
0: So you've never, put one and one together?
1: I never had to. No.
0: No.
1: Nah.
0: Would you consider yourself as a good wing woman?
1: I never had to, so I don't know. I think maybe. Have you ever been a wingman? I'm sure you have.
0: It's part of my DNA.
1: I was to say it's part of the job at this point.
0: It's part of the job, man.
1: Yeah.
0: I played enough music and songs for different people.
1: This is for you, you know? Yeah. All right. But anyways.
0: Yeah, you girl over there, this guy just said to me, he just came to me, the DJ booth. He said, look. Every time I look in this girl's eyes, I get lost.
1: Oh, they be suave with it. Okay. Smooth. All right. Let's see.
0: Butter.
1: Anyways.
0: Caramel.
1: But definitely look out for that later. Your guess is as good as mine. What is it going to be about?
0: Yeah. Okay. Let's wait and see what Tony got planned. I tell you what, man. Some little John is coming through. A little cleaner, featuring Jonah Frazier with Fashion Week. We also got some Drake with Make Me Proud, but first the beautiful TLC is in it with No Scrubs. Apparently, Tony's one of Tony's favorites.
1: Wow.
2: Yeah. Wake up. I'm about to wake them, yep.
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0: We're on that morning vibe.
1: I do this every day. Welcome to the party.
0: This is the Galaxy Morning Marathon. Waking up. Hosted by Richie Styles and Tony Q.

0: What up with it? Eminem coming up in a little bit, talking about Sing for the Moment. Bruce Leaf is also in here with the water cunt. Hold on, baby, it's coming. It's loading, it's loading.
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0: 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Let's get into our National Days.
1: National Days are a wonderful way to celebrate and reflect on the unique identity and history. What are we celebrating today? These are the Galaxy Morning Marathon National Days.
0: That's right. Let's get into our National Days for this morning. Of course, today is the fifth day of the month, August, this year, 2026. And by that, I mean to say I want to shout out first and foremost to all the bloggers out there, because Tony, it's a blogger's day.
2: Oh, a blogger's day. So a blogger

0: or blogging about entertainment.
1: Like yourself.
0: That is definitely a good day to celebrate being a blogger today.
1: Huh. I'll test you on this next one, Tony, because it's our National Couscous Day.
0: Oh, so couscous, the what is it? I think it's a substitute for rice.
1: That's what I substitute for rice.
0: That's what I use it for, if I use it at all. So couscous is delicious. It's definitely something nice. Instead of having rice, you can use couscous for today. There's a lot of delicious ways to eat it, by the way.
1: It's like a Moroccan, a Turkish dish.
0: Something like that. It's our Arabian.
1: Let's put it that way.
0: Let's put it like that. But hey, it's a Mediterranean-ish.
1: Mediterranean vibes with a lot of chickpeas in there.
0: You can make it a lot of different kind of way.
1: Right. Let's see, man. It's also National Oysters Day.
0: Ooh, oysters.
1: And it's Wednesday, so good day to have some oysters.
0: That's a myth. But oysters. Now, you can make oysters a couple different ways, but my favorite way would be in soup. Oyster soup. That is the most delicious. Bringing back a lot of memories right there. But oyster day. So if you're definitely a fan of oysters, go and have some oysters today.
1: That part. Let's see what else we got going on. It's National Underwear Day, Tony.
0: Please, please, please wear some underwear for National Underwear Day. Don't go commando. Just wear the underwear.
1: No commando?
0: No. I beg. Please wear some underwear today, guys.
1: Do you go commando sometimes, Tony?
0: No.
1: Or is TMI?
0: No, just for all, for every, no.
1: Man, it's work like a dog day also, dude.
0: Ooh, definitely feeling that one today because you're sick. Man. So you're probably feeling like we work like a dog.
1: I've been feeling this way since Monday.
0: I know. So if you definitely feel like you've been working like a dog today, I guess this one is for you.
1: Working like a dog means working hard.
0: Very hard, of course.
1: But okay, you know what? Those were some national days we chose to go with today. There are so many more, but these were the ones that stood out. All right? Man, I'll tell you what, we got some more hits, some more bangers coming your way. And by hits and bangers, what am I talking about, dude? What am I talking about? That's right, look up for some schooling coming through. We're talking about Bye Bye Bye. Dochi's also in here with us. This with our Girls Get Up. But first, Don Tolliver and Rema with the second head right now. It's your number one station for hip hop and R&B every day, all day. 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

0: Galaxy in the Morning Time. Yes, yes, yes, we are approaching that 7 o'clock hour. But before we get there, we got to talk about it.
1: We got to talk about a couple things.
0: Talk about it. What are we talking about, first and foremost?
1: Like I said, I'm still loading up what we're going to talk about. I finally found, actually, what we're going to talk about for Hump Day. So, kind of excited about it. We also got our wacky facts that's coming in loading. Definitely loading. These aren't that wacky, but please bear in mind with me because sometimes it's very hard to impress Richie sometimes with my wacky facts. I be trying like, okay, let me see if this is what is going to get his attention today. That's kind of how I go about it.
0: Hey, most she ain't even lying, man. It is quite hard.
1: It is very, very hard. I be like, all right, is this one really wacky or is it wacky enough for Richie? That's kind of where I
0: whack.
1: Or that. Or is it just whack? That part. But yeah.
0: Okay. Whack shit, bro.
1: What music we got coming up? Just get into that.
0: You know what? Let's get into that music for real, man. Galaxy in the Morning Time, Richie Styles, Tony Q, and we definitely got some more vibes, some more hits, some more bangers for you.
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1: Wakey wakey, eggs and bakies. Where you at? Where you at?
0: Hey you! Get out of that lazy bed and start your day. Here are Richie and Tony with more bangers and good morning vibes.
1: That's right, more bangers, more good morning vibes. Welcome to the 7 o'clock. How you doing? How you feeling? Hope it's better than me right now at this point. But see what, man? We got some Gims and a distinct one, my spider. But first, the beautiful Everstar is out here. Where do we go? That's the question, man. Where do we go?
2: Hey, what's up? This is Chris Brown.
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1: Serious? Still in bed? Get up now, because here is another hour fully loaded with stars and bangers. Richie and Tony waking you up in the Galaxy Morning Marathon.
0: That's right, wakey, wakey, baby, eggs and bakey. Tony Q, what's up with you, Tony?
2: I'm feeling all right. I'm feeling good, actually.
0: Man, I feel like you're rubbing in it, man.
2: No, I'm not.
0: You're feeling good. You're feeling all right. I'm over here sick, sick, sick.
2: I know how that felt.
0: Trying to keep up for my life.
2: I know how that felt. That was me last week. So I know. I'm actually really happy that my vitamin D and vitamin C is happening to my body at this point. Because, Lord, why pause? Vitamin C is good for you. There's nothing wrong with vitamin C. Yeah, okay, you tried it. Because you know, I know which pause you were trying to pause. Which vitamin you were trying to pause. Anyways, outside of that, yes, that is why. Listen, being sick for 2 weeks was not fun. So I'm actually really happy to be outside. You know? For
0: we once. Outside.
2: We outside. But yes.
0: At the moment, I'm not outside, man. I'm inside.
2: You're inside and sick. Like you said, work like a dog, but it's sick like a dog today.
0: Sick like a dog, but it's okay. It's okay, because for the rest of the week, I am going to take my rest, because next week, we got to pack up. We're going again, man.
2: Oh, yeah.
0: We're going to Czech Republic pretty soon, so...
2: Are we?
0: Yeah.
2: Are we?
0: Well, you know, we is French, firstly.
2: I know you was going to say
0: that.
2: I was like, I know, but we.
0: And then after that, we're going to London.
2: We
0: also supposed to do Switzerland in between there somewhere.
2: It's a lot going on for someone sick.
0: That's what I'm saying. So for this day, I think Friday, man, I think I'm just going to chill.
2: And should.
0: It's going to be a chill one. And then next week we outside for the rest of the month.
2: This is outside for the whole month of August.
0: Yeah.
2: We outside.
0: We outside.
2: We are back.
0: Hey, man, listen up, man. We got some Outkast on the way with the Roses, but that and so much more is coming. Look out for your wacky facts. It's loaded.
1: They are already up. So now it's your turn to get out. Here are Richie and Tony in the Galaxy Morning Marathon.

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2: That's right, our wacky facts for this morning. Like I said, if you were listening earlier, you know I'd be trying really hard with these wacky facts, like I do. Just to impress my very unimpressionable, you know, he definitely does not care half the time. But when I do impress him, I get him. So let me see how I did this morning. Lightning can travel through the ground for several meters after striking. So if it strikes today, right now, it is definitely passing through the earth for several meters down after it hits the ground. Bees are at their busiest in August, so collecting nectar before flowers disappear, they are definitely out more. You might be seeing them out there a lot. They're a nuisance to me, but apparently we need them on the planet. But yes, bees are way more active, so be careful out there about not getting stung by a bee like I have. And last but not least, dragonflies can fly in every direction, even backwards. So if you ever see a dragonfly and think it's flying wild, yeah, they fly every direction all over the place. And I've seen this myself. And even backwards. So they go forward, backwards. It's like they don't even know where they're going with direction. But that's definitely a dragonfly for you. That's what they're known for, apparently. Flying in every which way, all the ways. Backwards, forwards, doesn't matter. But yeah, that is your wacky facts for this morning. It is August 5th. It is hump day.
0: That part right there, hump day indeed, man. Hey, I got some, Langa coming through featuring YesESB with the Halos. We also got some Twista in here with Make a Movie. But first, T-Pain with Can't Believe.

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1: 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It's Twista and Chris Brown, you dig? I got a new one for you.

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0: update.
1: That's right, load them up, load them up. More hits coming your way. Some W, what is this, YFN Lucci. Yeah, with the wet, she got that. Yeah, it's on the way for you. But first, though, Catting Up Shavante and Cleaner John with Hit Me Up. All right, definitely, man, hit me up, hit me up. It's Galaxy in the Morning, hit me up.
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0: Check. What is the vibe? What is the temperature? What is happening?
1: Ooh, vibe check.
0: Talk to me nice.
1: What is the vibe, Richie? How are you feeling right now? What's the vibe check for you?
0: My vibe check is low, boy.
1: Ah.
0: Resistance is low.
1: The vibe check is low, all the way to the ground, to the bottom. Vibe check.
0: I thought it was 87%, but I'm not.
1: You are declining quickly.
0: I'm declining quickly.
1: Not funny. I'm sorry to laugh at you, but it's different to see you sick. You're like a big baby, you know? If you have any remedies for Richie Styles on how he can get over this a lot quicker, what do you recommend that he do? And maybe he might actually follow your advice, because he doesn't follow any of my advice at all. That's why he's still sick like a dog. Right?
0: No,
1: you're not going to say nothing? Okay.
0: Not going to say nothing because you're talking rubbish.
1: Rubbish! See? That's why I got you sick in the first place. Stick and stay. We got music loaded up right here on Galaxy on the Morning Marathon for you right now.
0: Man. Oh, man.

0: Broski's gone, but he watching above.
1: Stuck in a trap, gotta get out of that, so I'm planning a great escape. I'm in two man, should I handle this flick? Or should I go ham on this tip? CJ set pace, stay calm, I'll handle the chase, don't slam on the bricks. These hoes that I fuck with.

0: It is that time of the morning.
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4: Well, it is hump day, and for once, I actually have a hump day sleaze. So that's a little different, right? We are talking STDs, celebrity STDs now. This one hit me different this time. Halle Berry thought she had herpes, and turned out it was perimenopause. So this story is definitely a reminder that sometimes even experts don't have it all answers or don't have everything together. Now, Halle Berry has opened up about frightening health scare that turned out to be something completely different that she, you know, was told at first. Speaking at a women's health summit, now Halle has been definitely out here doing the most work, trying to educate people on menopause and letting you know how it is, how it can be, getting women ready, I guess you can say, or educated at least, or being an advocate, if you will, for women of a particular age. Now, she is 54 years old and had just started dating. She revealed when she was 54 years old. She started dating her current partner, Van Hunt, and she experienced severe pain when they were intimate. She said, "It felt like I had razor blades in my vagina." That's not fun. Richie, do we got a clip on this? Because I think we had a clip on her talking about it.
0: Let's go.
5: Yeah, have a year of great sex. All of a sudden, at the end of that year, we're having great sex. I wake up in the morning and I cannot go to the bathroom. I'm sitting there and I just can't go. It's like, it's the most excruciating pain I've ever felt. And I thought, what the heck is going on? I look down there, it's blown up. It looks like something it's never looked like before. And I thought, my God, what has happened to me? So the first thing, of course, you do, you go to the doctor. I go to the doctor that I've known a long time, and I say, what is happening here? And he's like, well, he looks up there and he says, well, I know what this is. And I'm like, you do? What is it? He said, well, this is the worst case of herpes I think I've seen. And I'm like, herpes? What do you mean herpes? And not that herpes is a bad thing, but you think that's something you want to tell a girl. You got herpes. I said, oh my God. He said, yeah, it's herpes. I'll do the test. It'll come back in 72 hours, but yeah, I'm pretty sure this is herpes. So my guy, Van, is downstairs in the car because he had driven me to the doctor's office. He's down there in the car. I get in the car and I'm looking at him and I'm like, hey, so you got herpes?
0: Oh, God.
5: And he's like, I don't have herpes. I'm like, no, you do have herpes, because I have herpes now, and I didn't have herpes before I knew you, so you have herpes. Wow. And he's like,
6: that's
5: no.
6: A fun conversation.
5: It's a very fun conversation with the love of your life of a year. And I said, no, you do. And he said, nobody's ever told me that. So I'm like, well, let me be the first to tell you, man, you have herpes. And now you've given it to me. And so we're in the car and we're driving and we're just mad and we don't know what to say to each other. So I say to him, look, you need to go get a test. We need to see what's going on here. So he runs right to the doctor. He gets a test. So for 72 hours as a new couple, we are just, not that herpes is the end of the world, because it's not, but you should tell each other that. So we had issues with trust. We didn't know who had the herpes, who gave the herpes. So 72 hours, he gets his results back. First, he doesn't have herpes.
0: Oh boy.
5: So he's looking at me like, well, looks like you gave me herpes. And I'm like, damn, I think I gave him herpes, but how did that happen? So then an hour later, my doctor calls me and says, I said, I know, I got herpes. He said, no, you do not have herpes. And I said, I don't? He's like, no. And this was my aha moment that changed the second act of my life, because I said, then what is it? And he said, I don't know. And I thought, how can you not know? You're the doctor. You don't know what this is. And he said, I truly don't. And that's all he said. And he hung up the phone. And I sat there with myself and with my new man, and I thought, this is not okay. I have to go on my own mission to figure out what this is and educate myself. And that's when I realized that what I was suffering from was dry vagina syndrome, because in perimenopause, over 50% of women get dry everything, dry eyes, dry mouth, and dry vagina. And all of those were dry on me. And that's when I realized, if I had this little information, and I argue I've had one of the best doctors, and he is one of the best doctors in California, but it's not his fault. He wasn't educated. He had a chapter of studying the menopausal body in medical school, one chapter, half a day, right? So he didn't know, not his fault really at the time, but that's when I realized I had to use my platform, use my voice. I had to not only educate myself, but I had to sort of start to be able to help other women understand. And I had to break open this conversation. I had to start talking about it. I had to be loud, right? I had to be unafraid to tell this very kind of embarrassing story, because we had to start the conversation, and I had to make women okay to talk about it as
0: yeah.
5: well.
0: Yeah, thank you, Hallie, for sharing that.
4: All right. So,
5: and, by the way, when I said I was going to have this conversation, all the people in my life that, you know, helped me manage my career, they all were like, oh, I don't know if you want to go talking about menopause. That's going to, like, just end your whole shit. And I thought, well, then my whole shit will end. But I'm going to talk about what's important to me as a woman, and I'm going to talk about this time of my life. And if my movie career ends, I'm not a good one. It's okay.
4: Oh, okay. So, just to be clear, I heard this clip but didn't listen fully to this clip, so we heard it together. And that is wild. That's a wild, wild place to be. Imagine thinking, okay, you have herpes, and it actually turned out to not be herpes at all, but your body's just going through menopause as a woman. And these stages definitely come with the hormonal changes. The symptoms can be vaginal dryness, discomfort during sex, irregular periods, hot flashes, mood changes, all those things that you've been told but didn't know that this was part of it, and it can look like that. So it was definitely education for a lot of people who probably did not know, including myself. So I gotta thank Hallie for being open about these type of conversations, because if you don't, how are we gonna know? How are we gonna know? How is the doctor gonna find out? How is any of this of, I mean, it's wild that he didn't know. I mean, she said she didn't blame him, but yeah, imagine just having a chapter in medical school over one small part of a woman's body being menopause. Like, it's such a small thing, but it's actually a really big thing. But that is your sleeves for this morning, because she's basically worded out really well. I didn't have to say anything else about it, but that was definitely a case. So if you think, or if your mom or someone you know or yourself might be going through this stage in your life, don't sweat it. Apparently it's natural and normal, and just gotta go and get yourself checked. It might actually, and it probably is not herpes.
0: You might you might just educate yourself on it a little bit more too,
4: that part. But hey, great conversation. That's all I'm gonna say.
0: Definitely great conversation. Definitely, I, as a man, learned a thing or two about, you know, not being an STD, and it being something completely different.
4: That's a wild conversation to have with your partner, I can tell you that.
0: God damn, boy. Hey, but we gonna catch you guys in the 8 o'clock hour. Of course, today is Wednesday, so I think that was some fitting Wednesday hump day info for you. But yes, at the top of the 8 o'clock hour, that hump day question is coming. Myth or real?
6: Check out the
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11: Wat gebeurt er als je bedrijf 24 keer per dag te horen is? 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
0: Yeah. And now, another hour with the biggest bangers. 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
3: Yeah, you know who it is.
1: That's right, you know who it is, man. Richard Styles and Tony Q want to check in. Teddy Swims is on the way featuring Giveon, talking about Are You Even Real? But first, though, Idali and Ronnie Flex and Frena with a Popular. Good morning!
4: This is what we do. 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

0: It's Wednesday, right? So you know what happens on a Wednesday.
1: Hump Day. The day when the workweek mountain seems just a little less insurmountable. It's the Wednesday wobble, where we're close enough to the weekend to taste the freedom, yet far enough to make us wonder if we're part of an elaborate experiment in patience. Wednesday is Hump Day at Galaxy.
2: It is Hump Day, and of course, Hump Day, sex, fact, or myth. But today we got a myth, so we're going to get into it. The myth is you can't get pregnant on your period. Now, here's one that has been floating around for years, and it's time to put it to bed. A lot of people believe that having sex during your period means you can't get pregnant, but myth busted. You absolutely can. You definitely can. While it's less likely, it is absolutely possible. Now, here's why. A typical menstrual cycle lasts around 28 days, usually, with a period usually about 3 to 7 days. Ovulation, the time when the egg is released and pregnancy is most likely, typically happens about 12 to 16 days before your next period. Now, here's where it gets interesting. Not even has a textbook 28-day cycle. Not everyone, for sure. Not everybody has one of these cycles. Some women have shorter cycles, meaning they ovulate earlier than expected. And since the sperm can survive inside the female reproductive tract for up to 5 days, having unprotected sex during your period could mean that while your sperm are still hanging around, when ovulation happens, it's all about the timing. So if the sperm is in the body or in your reproductive tract, still there in the 5 days, and then you happen to ovulate a couple days after your period, yeah, that's when it can happen. So while period sex doesn't automatically mean pregnancy, it's definitely not a guaranteed safe zone, especially unprotected. So don't forget, pregnancy isn't the only thing you can think about. STIs are also something you need to think about, and it can be passed during period sex, of course, which is also another reason you should be protecting yourself. Now, your period is not birth control. That is a takeaway. Please don't use it as such. And that is your Hump Day fact for this morning.
3: Guess what day it is? Huh? Anybody? Julie, hey, guess what day it is? Oh, come on. I know you can hear me. Mike. What day is it, Mike? Leslie, guess what today is?
4: It's Hump Day.

0: More vibes, more energies continues right here on your number one station, your power station, man. Richie Sal's on the checking with you. Tony Q on the checking with you. Man, oh man, oh man. What a vibe, what a vibe. What some information we just heard this morning, man. If you're just checking in, if you're just tuning in, Tony just dropped the myth or the real on, you know, having intercourse during your pregnancy. I mean, during your menstrual cycle. If you can actually get pregnant during this this cycle, and some thought, you know, it's not possible, but Tony just researched the mess out of it.
1: It's absolutely possible.
0: It is absolutely possible. So hey, if you're thinking about shooting up the club during that time, guys,
1: don't
0: do it.
1: Don't do it
0: unless, you know,
1: unless that's the outcome you're trying to go for.
0: That's what you're trying to go for, but don't do it.
1: It ain't worth it.
0: Yeah, it is worth it if that's what you're trying to go for.
1: Don't use it as birth control. It's not worth it to use it as birth control.
0: Yeah, that part. Hey, man, listen up. We got some fantasy on the way. We also got some Don Toliver body. We also got some, let me see, Amy White coming through with Billie Eilish. Yeah. It's Galaxy in the Morning Time. Richie Sals, Tony Q.
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0: That's right, your number one station every day, all day. More hits, more bangers coming your way. Hold on and loaded. I got the game for you coming through. Speaking of the game, huh? We got to have a conversation about that at some point, Tony. But the game, Hate It or Love It, is on the way for you. We also got a little, what is this? Clay and John featuring Shavante with the After Party. Look out for those guys. It's coming. It's loaded.
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1: I wake up.
2: With Richie and Tony waking you up.

0: wake up. This is the Galaxy Morning Marathon with Richie Styles and Tony Q.
1: Yeah. Let's take them back.

0: That's right, it's Galaxy in the Morning time. Like I said, we got to have a conversation about the game, Tony. Mm-hmm. Now, the game about 2 weeks ago had his verses. Of course, he went up against YG.
1: Oh, and did?
0: And did. And guess apparently, you know, you would think because the game has been around and his catalog was a little bit longer, he would have taken it. But he gave his flowers to YG and told him, yeah, man, this is yours, brother. You got it. This is all you. Mm. I'm just happy to be here with you, celebrating you.
1: He did that? The game?
0: The game stood on stage and gave YG his flowers. And told him, yo, if nobody ain't ever give you your flowers while you here, bro, I want to be the one to do it.
1: I bet you he'd never give that a 50.
0: Nah, you never know. You never know. People change. People change.
1: Do they, though?
0: People change.
1: Speaking of, you know, Dame Dash
0: is, Dame Dash is on a ship and boat wreck with himself, bro.
1: But that part. But, okay, that was big of the game. That was big.
0: Big facts. Hey, but listen, man, Mesa's coming through with Ben Mezzerano. Gunner's also in here, too, with WGFT. That's featuring the Burner Boy. But let's get into it.
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0: things that happened on this day.
1: Things that happened on this day.
2: Things that happened on this day. It is August 5th, starting with the year 2007. DNA testing on about a dozen people who claimed that the late James Brown was their dad.
0: What?
2: Revealed that at least two of the 12 were actually telling the truth. A former advisor for the singer, Buddy Dallas, said he could not confirm exact figures as further test results were forthcoming at the time. His will, which was being disputed in court, named six kids, and now you have to add the two. Then in 2013, Usher's eldest son, Usher the Fifth, affectionately known as Cinco, was hospitalized after he became stuck in a drain while swimming in a pool at Usher's house.
0: What?
2: The next day, his Usher's ex-wife, Tamika Raymond, filed a request in Fulton County Superior Court seeking temporary primary custody, citing that Usher the Fifth's near-death accident as evidence of a lack of supervision of the kids. And at the hearing on August 9th, the case was dismissed and Usher retained primary custody of their two boys. And last but not least, in 2022, in Orlando, Bad Bunny sets out on his first stadium tour, the world's hottest tour. It lives up to its name, becoming the top-grossing tour of 2022 as audiences return to concerts following the pandemic. So that is all that happened on this day. It is August 5th.
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0: Pipe down, pipe down.
1: I don't give a fuck.
0: Right now,
1: why everybody judge?
0: Like Simon Cowell.
1: All up on my IG, undercover. But you don't like me.
0: Suck your mother.
1: If a nigga try me,
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1: 9 o'clock energy in the building, right?
0: 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Here are Richie and Tony in the Galaxy Morning Marathon.
1: That's right, that's right. Idali Noit FMA and Aerostar, where do we go? Let's go get it. Good morning. It's 9 o'clock.
2: Back, come back, yo.
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1: Astrology, the celestial GPS for humanity's existential road trip. It's like a cosmic weather forecast, telling you when to bring an umbrella for potential emotional downpours, or sunglasses for days filled with sunny dispositions. 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Here is the Galaxy Morning Marathon Astrology Forecast.
2: If you were born today, August 5th, you're intelligent, witty, and always enjoy a great conversation. Your quick mind and sharp sense of humor make you entertaining to be around. While you can occasionally be a little sarcastic, you rarely use your words to hurt others. You're passionate about your ideas, though, and once you believe in something, you're more than willing to defend your point of view until you've made your case. Happy birthday to you, you, and you, and you are in company with NBA player Anthony Edwards, who's turning 25 years old this morning. Reggae singer Pressure is turning 45 years old this morning. Actor Jesse Williams is also turning 45 this morning. Let's see who else I got. Actress Mimi Keene is turning 28 years old this morning. Another NBA legend in the game, Patrick Ewing. How do you pronounce his last name? Ewing. Patrick Ewing is turning 64 years old this morning. And last but not least, singer Dawn Richard is turning 43 years old. So Leo season, like I said, is all about confidence and courage and celebrating who you are. So make today definitely one for the books. Happy birthday from the Morning Marathon family to you.
0: That part right there, man. Make sure you cut your cake, you celebrate, and you turn up the best way you know how, okay? It is your day and your day only. Man, you know what? Some Drizzy Drake is on the way for you. Talking about Shebang. Sierra's also in here, too, with Get Up featuring Chamillionaire. Galaxy in the Morning Time. Richard Styles, Tony Q. Big vibes, big energy. It's the Morning Marathon.
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1: Manish on the beach.

0: Yeah.
1: That's right, it's all about that vibe check. Huh.
2: Vibe check this morning. I know Richie's still declining a little bit. But you're getting a little better. All you need is

0: Vicks, boy. They definitely do. They put Vicks on everything when you got it. You sick? Vicks. You got a cold? Vicks.
1: Vicks. Vicks.
0: Any
1: Vicks.
0: Problem, anything. You got stuffy nose? Vicks. It doesn't even matter what you got. Stomach flu? Vicks. Fix everything. Trust and believe.
1: Hey, you know what? I'm fully Caribbean, and I don't even believe in Vicks, man. So if you're not down with the Vicks life,
0: okay,
1: it's okay.
0: Maybe you need a little.
1: It's okay.
0: Okay.
1: But at this point, I am willing to try anything. Desperate.
0: What music we got coming up?
1: What we got coming up in a little bit is, let's see. We got some Blazing Fire featuring Tribal Kush talking about Bashment Hall Party. We also got some Timbaland in here talking about Give It Up To Me. But first, though, Ty Dolla $ign is coming through with the Paranoid. Right? Galaxy in the Morning Time, Richard Styles, Tony Q. No Vicks.
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Touching a leap.

0: That's right, some gas pedals on the way. We also got some Langer in the mix coming up for you. Good morning. It's Galaxy.
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0: summer takes you.
1: Summertime.
0: Yeah, it's summertime. 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
1: Who that?
0: Take Galaxy with you.
1: Holy shit.
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3: Now, our coffee break question, you already know, is your trivia question that is coming up right now. I'm going to give you the question, and you have to guess the answer. Maybe you know it, maybe you don't. The question this morning is, Things Done Change is a track, opening track, on which album from the Notorious B.I.G.? That is the question, so I'm going to repeat it one more time for those in the back. Things Done Change is the opening track on which classic Notorious B.I.G. album? At this point, his both albums are classic, but which one in particular does this track open for? Let me know.
1: So while you're letting Tony in to know that, for a second there, I was trying to figure out what we're doing on the music side. And I figured it out. We got The Weeknd coming up in a little bit for you. Talk about Cry For Me. We also got some C'est Loge Amour. That's coming up right now, okay? So hold on, man. We got some big ones coming. Yes, sir.
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0: 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I need sleep.
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3: 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At least that you can say you chimed in for. But our coffee break question this morning is, Things Done Change is an opening track on which album from the Notorious B.I.G.? Now, the answer is Ready to Die. That is the album that this song opens for. Definitely one of my favorite sleeper tracks. A song that doesn't get as much radio play as it should, but I love this song. So that's coming up in a bit. But until then, we're going to get up out of here because, like Richie said, he needs some sleep and I need something to eat. 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

0: Wat blijft het toch een heerlijke track. 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Miami hoorde je bij Galaxy Radio. Zometeen wil ik graag van jou weten, wat is jouw favoriete hit? Stuur hem door. Let me see you. 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Drop your favorite work track now, and let's build the ultimate workday playlist together. 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

0: 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And here is Lucinda Sidok.
1: Yes, yes, yes. Goedemiddag. Mijn naam is Lucinda Sidok hier bij Galaxy Radio. Laten we gelijk van start gaan, want ik heb er weer zin in. You know what it is. Curtis Blow staat voor je klaar, The Breaks. Maar we beginnen met Dave featuring Tim's Rain Dance. Galaxy.
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0: 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You know? 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Not him, because he always wanted to be there for you. And I'm sorry, I was young. 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

0: feel just like this. 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
1: Pickable. 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
0: Huh?

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It is Broederliefde opening This and Night Up with Maak Me Niet Heet. Some Dutch street warmth giving us the perfect vibe to start this Wednesday evening edition of Rosa's World right here on Galaxy Radio. Welcome to the show. My name is Rosa G, and up until 1 o'clock tonight, I'm going to be spoiling you like no one ever has with all the freshest, funkiest hip hop flavors, of course, some soul and R&B, some great classic tracks, some Afro pop, dance hall, and everything in between as well. Like the one you heard right at the beginning, it was Kalani and her track Folded. But we're keeping it Dutch now with some Amsterdam energy, picking up exactly where Broederliefde left off. That's right, two Dutch records back to back to open the night. That's what's going on.

What a beautiful track and what a perfect record to play here in the late night hour on Galaxy Radio. It is a brand new track fresh out in 2026, James Balk with Trying Times. And before that, the classic, of course, from Jodeci, 1995, it is Freakin' You. And I definitely plan on freaking you because I'm going to give it to you smooth, cool, sexy, and of course, bouncy as well. And speaking of bounce, how about some Colombian reggaeton and dancehall? Finding the same groove. It is Kiba, J Balvin, and Ritical coming through now with I Love It. Keep it right here if you do love it, because this is Rosa's World. Kiba.

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They go, it feels like something's heating up. 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Right. And then the ladies go,

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A great track coming from them. And before that, also the West Side Connection with A Bow Down. East Side, West Side, we ain't doing no feuds around here. I'm giving you all the sweet musical flavors for your ears. And I'm doing that every weeknight here on Galaxy Radio, Monday through Thursday, kicking it off at 11, taking you past midnight into the midnight hour. So if that's kind of your thing, or you're maybe in the night shift, or maybe you're just not sleepy, keep it right here, because there's lots and lots more coming your way, like some Atlanta crunk coming from a little scrappy. It's going from Sharice's soaring melody straight into his energy. That's right, the mood can shift completely, because this is Rosa's World.

I don't know about you guys, but I was singing and dancing along. How else can you enjoy this track of Bruno Mars, I Just Might, the man that makes everything feel like a celebration right at the end of the first hour of Rose's World here on Galaxy Radio. The break is coming up, but I'll be right back, of course, for another hour of all the coolest, smoothest, sexiest, and bounciest tracks. And I'm going to close this hour out with some Timo M, a South African Amapiano, and that piano house rhythm that came out of Soweto and took over the entire world. It is one of my favorites. Keep it right here. Midnight is close. Time to turn the lights down low.

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Rosa G.

Welcome back, everybody. It is the second hour of Rosa's World here on Galaxy Radio. My name is Rosa G. If you've just tuned in, welcome. I got one more hour left for you, and if you've been listening for a while, you know exactly what is coming your way. From new school to old school, from Afropop to dancehall, from soul to R&B, and everything in between. Like the one you just heard, Ira Star, together with a Wizkid, giving us that Nigerian energy to kick off this second hour. The track was called Gimme Dat. Well, I'm going to be giving it to you, and so are the next ladies, and they're going to be giving you their lovin'. Four women from Oakland in 1992 telling the world exactly where you stand. That harmony, that attitude, it made such an impression on me. This is, of course, On Vogue. My lovin', you're never going to get it.

50 Cent doing what 50 Cent does. Right here on Galaxy Radio, Many Men. Here you heard it from him. And before that, Frenna, of course, Girls Wanna Have Fun. Fun, some Dutch R&B doing that warm kind of confident thing. That's right, Amsterdam giving us the right tone for midnight. And next up, it is Nas. He's coming through now with The World Is Yours, a Pete Rock production underneath one of the most iconic verses Queen's ever put on tape. That's right, the late night just got deeper. This is for the groan and the groove.

watch who you talking to. 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I'm spending $6,000 on shoes. I can only wear them bitches once. Like, no kids, it made over $1 million in a month.

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The unmistakable sound of Alicia Keys, of course. A piano, a voice, and nothing else needed. Her track, No One, right here in the midnight hour on Galaxy Radio. And pretty much everything that came out of her hands is just absolutely in my top 10 list. Before Alicia, you also heard Tyla with Is It. It's Coffee coming through now with Pull Up, some Jamaican reggae doing something fresh and soulful. And going from Alicia's piano straight into Coffee's rhythm, that's the late night journey right here. So stay here with me, Rosa G.

0: 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Si andan borracho, que bueno, me ayuda.
1: Puerto Rican reggaeton going somewhere personal right here at the end of a Wednesday evening. It's approaching 1 o'clock, and that means it's time for me, Rosa G, to say goodbye to you. I'll be back tomorrow night for Ready, the last edition of Rosa's World here on Galaxy Radio. If you're not sleepy, or maybe you're working the night shift, stick around because we give you 24 hours of out of this world hip hop. I'm going to leave you with one, maybe two more. I'm going out with YK Osiris and Kalani. The track is called Ride. I would say ride it to the top because it's smooth, melodic, and the perfect way to drift to the end of a Wednesday. Stay fresh, stay funky.

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